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4: 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How can I get to the Palace Museum?
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0: 他不会自己去做任何事。She certainly likes others to spoon-feed her. Certainly 就的的确确 C-E-R-T-A-I-N-L-Y. She certainly likes others to spoon-feed her. 吴老师，你给我们解释一下 spoon-feed somebody 这个片语的用法好吗？
1: 好， spoon, S-P-O-O-N, spoon 就是汤匙、调羹的意思。feed, F-E-E-D, feed 是喂食。spoon hyphen 加上一个 feed 就形成一个动词 spoon feed， 像婴儿一般呢用汤匙来喂食，如果用来形容一般人呢就会引申为自己不太思考等着别人来叫他做事的情形了。 She certainly likes others to spoon feed her， 就是他确实喜欢别人叫他做些什么事情。
0: 哦，原来他不好的原因是 She doesn't do anything for herselfShe likes others to spoon-feed her. 她喜欢别人给她一个命令，她就做一个动作。 Highlight of the day. 今天的 highlight 就是 to spoon-feed somebody. Spoon, S-P-O-O-N, 就是调羹、汤匙。Feed, F-E-E-D, 喂食。这两个字中间加一个 hyphen 就变成一个字了。那么就是说用调羹来喂什么人。引申为这个人呢他都不思考，老是等别人来叫他做什么事他就去做。我先来举个例子好了，我的学生呢叫我告诉他数学作业的答案，我跟他说 No, I'm not going to tell you the answers of your math problems， 我才不会告诉你呢，你要学习自己去做，而非老是要我替你做事。 You've got to do things for yourself instead of asking me to spoon feed youYou've got to do things for yourself instead of asking me to spoon feed you.
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0: 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You've got to do things for yourself instead of asking me to spoon feed you. 第二个例句呢是讲王太太都不会做家事，为什么呢？因为她母亲呢从小溺爱她。 Her mother used to spoon feed her when she was young. Her mother used to spoon feed her when she was young. 第三个例句是小孩子要妈妈帮忙她读她写的报告，因为里面太多生字了。妈妈就说 Why don't you look up the words in the dictionary? I'll not spoon feed you. 我才不会替你做事呢。 I will not spoon feed you.我们再听一次今天的 dialogue. The new receptionist isn't very good, is she? She spends all day waiting for everyone else to tell her what to do.
3: Yes, I've noticed that she doesn't do anything for herself. She certainly likes others to spoon feed her.
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0: 我是江梦彤，
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